my chains are gone. 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People who know what it is to sing in freedom, who know what it is for those chains to be broken, to sing from your heart tonight.

We are also very excited to introduce a very special guest. She is a Grammy nominee. 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